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1: Ladies and gentlemen, this is Captain Tobias Wilcock welcoming you aboard Coconut Airways Flight 372 to Bridgetown, Barbados. We will be flying at an height of 32,000 feet and at an airspeed of approximately 600 miles per hour. Refreshments will be served after takeoff. Kindly fasten your safety belts and refrain from smoking until the end.

0: 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For new and used cars, Ferry Road, Southport. You're in safe hands.
1: I'm Mark Dransfield. The Prime Minister has condemned China's missile test as a provocative act.

Another great track to kick off the local gig. Nicola Stone, When Will I See? But my wife says to me, when will I learn? Okay, Amira Tabert is next. She's a singer-songwriter from the Goldie, of course. At an early age, she began learning guitar, writing poetry, in which she found solace throughout the toughest times in life. Her music reflects her self-expression, influences, exploration, and life experience through a rock alternative genre. Let's check it out.

That's a great song. Major Electric, Easy to Kill. It's an awesome riff. Very cool. Next, we have Asher Jeffries. Now, over the past 5 years, she has been turning her passion into a reality with a little help from a trusty guitar and way too much black coffee. Can you have way too much? Well, if you have it at night time, possibly. Well, I know that's going to cause a little bit of chaos.

0: Very hip dude. He's got a kooky style and a spooktastic look. Oh my god, he just hung the waiter on a meat hook. Why?
1: It's Leatherface.
0: He's cutting him up with a chainsaw.
1: It's what he does.
0: Who is Freddy Krueger?
1: He haunts your dreams.
0: Ooh, he sounds like a real spooker.
2: I murder teens. You can't escape me, bitch.
0: Language. In my day, the monsters would just give you a spook. Nowadays, it seems they all just want to make you puke. Ah, the human centipede. That sounds like a hit. Wait, the ones in back have to eat the front one's shit? Enough! The party's over. Everybody out. You all have no idea what Spooktober is about. Here comes the Wolfman. He'll show you how it's done. He knows how to be creepy, but he always keeps it fun.

0: 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And a one, and a two.
1: Look at us dance.
2: You did the monster dance?
1: Hey, look, jazz hands.
2: Don't twist too fast.
1: Our skulls are smashed. Oh, great, it's the girl from the ring.
3: Her heart is black.
2: Ooh, she really knows how to swing.
4: I wouldn't look directly at her face if I were you.
1: Ooh. Oh, well, we tried.
4: He died doing what he loved.
0: Monster Choreo.

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0: 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It is the Gold Coast own 94.1 FM nights with Janelle. You can text me. Are you watching State of Origin? Where are you going to watch it Wednesday night? The third and final game kickoff is at 8:05. Go Queensland, of course, right? No blue. I reckon no blue for the next couple of days. 0480 373 055. We'll get you fired up with Aha, Take on Me soon. Olivia Newton-John coming up with Human Nature, but Chicago. Hard to Say I'm Sorry is next. 94.1 FM.
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Breakfast at 94.1 FM with Supertramp and Breakfast in America. It's 28 past 6, a little bit overcast outside, isn't it? We'll check on the bars very shortly, find out what conditions are like. Southward Seaway Tower, Port Danger VMR, and look out for that crash southbound on the Pacific Motorway. It's just after Smith Street. Traffic already back to Brisbane Road, causing a few little problems this morning. Here's the Trogs.

wild thing, I think you move me. But I wanna know for sure.

0: traffic jam.
1: Thanks, Richard. It's a heavy run for traffic on the Pacific Motorway southbound from Pimpamar through Helens Vale and towards Narang. Northbound to Brisbane is under speed through Tanimura and Slacks Creek as usual. A little bit of build-up for Markerry Street, Bermuda Street traffic lights northbound, and also for Bermuda Street.